Be firm and certain that before creating places, Allah, who created everything, existed eternally without a place. And after creating places, Allah still exists without a place. For God does not change. The one who changes is in need of one who specifies him with change, and the one who is in need does not deserve to be worshipped.

0: Hello friends, today we will talk about a very special and blessed feast, Eid al-Adha.
1: Friends, are you ready to hear the story from the beginning to the end?
0: Inshallah, we are ready. Bismillah, walhamdulillah, wassalatu wassalamu ala rasulillah. Eid al-Adha is one of the two feasts Muslims celebrate every year. The first feast is Eid al-Fitr, which comes after the month of Ramadan.
1: The second feast is Eid al-Adha, and it comes on the 10th day of the month of Dhul Hijjah.
0: On this day, Muslims offer a sacrifice for the sake of Allah, and pilgrims complete the final integrals of Hajj.
1: Now let's listen to the story of how this feast began.
0: The story of Eid al-Adha started thousands of years ago with Prophet Ibrahim, peace be upon him. Prophet Ibrahim was ordered in a dream to slaughter his son, Ismail. He knew that this was an order from Allah, because the dreams of prophets are part of revelation.
1: Subhanallah.
0: Prophet Ibrahim did not hesitate. He said to his son, "O son, I have seen in my dream that I'm ordered of slaughtering you. So what would you say?" Allah mentioned in the Quran that Prophet Ibrahim said to his son, "Ya bunayya inni ara fil manami anni adhbahuka fanzur madha tara." Ismail replied with full reliance on Allah, "O father, do that which you are ordered, and God willing, you will find me of the patient ones." Allah mentioned in the Quran that Ismail said to his father, قَالَ يَا أَبَتِ فَعَلْ مَا تُؤْمَرْ سَتَجِدُنِي إِن شَاءَ اللَّهُ مِنَ الصَّابِرِينَ. When Ibrahim was ready to carry out the command, Allah sent down a ram from paradise to be slaughtered instead of his son. Prophet Ibrahim passed the test. Allah sent in the Quran, وَنَادَيْنَاهُ أَيَّا إِبْرَاهِيمُ قَدْ صَدَّقْتَ.

0: وفديناه بذبح عظيم. And this is how Eid al-Adha became a special day for Muslims every year.
1: Now let's look at another beautiful scene we see every year. Millions of Muslims travel to Mecca to perform Hajj, one of the most important matters of Islam. Eid al-Adha comes right after the day of Arafah, which is the day when pilgrims gather on Mount Arafat and ask Allah for forgiveness.
0: On the morning of Eid, we wear our best clothes and go to the mosque to pray Eid prayer. We also visit cemeteries to remember and pray for those who passed away.
1: After the prayer, those who can afford it offer a sacrifice. The meat may be shared like this. 1/3 is given to the poor as charity. 1/3 is given to the family and friends as a gift. 1/3 is kept to the families of the one who offered the sacrifice.
0: During Eid, we visit relatives, spend time together, and exchange greetings.
1: And of course, we enjoy sweets like ma'mool and receive Eid gifts, Eidiyya.
0: Last but not least, we pray to Allah to grant our country safety and peace, and to protect us from all harm by the virtue of Prophet Muhammad sallallahu alayhi wa sallam.
2: Ameen, O Lord of the world.